To the apron string, I want to be tied. To your apron string, I want to be tied.

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Oh no! 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

The most famous of all the voodoo queens that ever existed is Marie Laveau down in Louisiana. A lot of weird, ungodly tales about Marie. She's supposed to have a lot of magic potions.

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Everything's changing, and we're just trying to keep up. But we've got something special here, something worth waiting for. Yeah, we're right on the edge of falling in love.

show only this Saturday night. The big two-hour show starts at 7:30. Tickets are just $1.50. You get your money's worth the first 15 minutes, and the rest is free. That's Saturday night. 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

bring flowers to me. I can't help but ponder, life is such a wonder,

I see the foreign flag arrayed, their guns on fire as we sail into hell. I have no fear of death, it brings no sorrow.